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To be, to bat, to rhyme is not a merit. To rock, to roll, to soul is what I aim for. Wait till I hit the goal, and that's the top score. Some tis along, others with the ease. To write with rhyme and line, others the glories. Keeping on and on and on and on. To get the justice and the job is really done.

hear you like I'm young. 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To any bitch that talk to him and they in love, just make sure you hide your little sister from him. They tell me Chubb's the only one that get your hand-me-downs and party at the party playing with his nose now. And Baka got a weird case, why is he around? Certified lover boys, certified pedophiles. Wop, wop, wop, wop, wop, dot, fuck him up. Wop, wop, wop. I'ma do my stuff. Why you trolling like a bitch? Ain't you tired? Trying to strike a chord, and it's probably A minor.